0: überhaupt. Talk Talk, It's My Life hier auf Ihrem Radio Paradiso. Die besten Hits mit der meisten Abwechslung. 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
1: She work it, girl, she work the bull, she break it down, she take it low, she's fine as hell, she's about the dough, doing a thing right on the floor, and money, money she making, look at the way she's shaking, make you wanna touch her, wanna taste her, have you lusting for her, going crazy, face it.

0: 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Listen to the mariachi play at midnight. Are you with me? Are you with me?
1: Radio Paradiso. Die besten Hits mit der meisten Abwechslung.

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Oh, you threw it all away, 'cause you're the devil in disguise. Now would you ever realize the consequences?

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